0: social media, saying final points had been in concept and great detail approved. In our sport, a massive win for Adelaide over the Western Bulldogs in the AFL, the Crows' Josh Rochelli booting 4 goals. And in the NRL, the Rabbitohs have thumped the Broncos 48-6 on an emotional night at Stadium Australia in Sydney. South's players wore a special whiteout strip in honour of Jai Arrow. These stories and more today. This is Air News.
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9: Got a crash yet to be cleared away before you run through Woody Point for Victoria Avenue at Georgina Street, and also got a crash in Bongaree near the shopping centre, Goodwin Drive around Hornsby Road, a breakdown through Narangba for the Bruce Highway southbound around Boundary Road, and still got some delays Gympie Road through Castledine and through Chermside, and for Southbound Road through Everton Park and Inogra. 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
12: Your weekend forecast for Moreton Bay and northern suburbs. Partly cloudy and there's still a high chance of showers about today with a chance of a thunderstorm along the coastal fringe, top of 23 degrees. High chance of showers along the coast again on Saturday. Medium chance elsewhere, 15 to 23 degrees. Showers easing on Sunday with just a slight chance of a shower in the morning, 15 to 23 degrees again. And right now in Boondall, you're sitting on 19 degrees.
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0: They're growing up though. There's
1: you can find them in the parking.
0: Exactly. You've been in there for a few hours.
1: Yes.
0: Now, speaking of cars, there's some beautiful coupes, there's customs and convertibles. It's all happening in the Brisbane Motor Museum.
1: Yes, Sharon, and we are very lucky enough to have two adult tickets to give away this week. Nice. Thanks to the support from Hilton and the guys at, and girls at the Brisbane Motor Museum. They're at 959 Nudgee Road, Banyo, in case you didn't know. And this started today, the 12th of June. It runs through to the 13th of September. So we've got two adult tickets to give away to any of these dates that you're available. And all you need to do to win is to text in your name, your suburb, your phone number and your email address, because they'll be delivered to you by e-ticket. So you'll get your e-ticket from your email address and be able to pop along and see coupes, customs and convertibles.
0: Excellent. Sounds text fantastic. Line is open right at the moment, 0411 626 997.
1: That's it.
0: Get in on it, any of you car enthusiasts. And even if you're not riding to cars, I just love them. They're works of art, aren't they?
1: Oh, they're fantastic. Yeah. Yeah.
0: Stick around. We've got all the music news. And also from the big ticket shows, there is a massive show that's happening in Brisbane. Unbelievable. We'll tell you all about it soon. And there's also lots of local gigs on as well because, of course, it is June, Lake Music Month, right here in Moreton Bay. Stick around. Here's the Goo Goo Dolls.

0: 99.7 Bridge FM, 24 minutes past 10. You're with Sharon and Pam. And thank you for our listeners' feedback on entering the competition for the Brisbane Motor Museum. But we do have a... There's only one winner, isn't there?
1: There's only one winner. And the winner is Trish from Nunda.
0: Congratulations, Trish. I'm sure you'll enjoy that.
1: I think it'll be fabulous, Trish. Mm. So, yeah, we'll organise those tickets to be emailed to you and you can go along to adult tickets, courtesy of Hilton and the guys and girls from Brisbane Motor Museum at Banyo. Mm.
0: The Brisbane Motor Museum. It's the only one in Brisbane.
1: It's fantastic. Mm. And we're actually going to have more to give away from them in a couple of weeks' time. They've been very generous supporting our little show.
0: Excellent. Now, we're talking music news this morning in this hour from the big ticket shows, and one big show was announced this week. Ooh, I couldn't believe so it big. When I heard it. It's actually going to be at the Gabba, so pretty big seating arrangements there. It's on Saturday the 5th of December. Jose Carreras.
1: It doesn't get much bigger than that.
0: Yeah, is with his friends. Robbie Williams, The Cause, Ronan Keating, and the list goes on. It will be a fantastic concert, I think. Unbelievable. And also, I understand it's his 80th birthday.
1: Wow.
0: For the one night show
1: that night.
0: Only. Yeah,
1: wow.
0: There's only one show. Hosted by the legendary tenor Jose Carreras on his 80th birthday at the Gabba. It's once-in-a-lifetime global music event. Brings together some of the world's most iconic artists, as mentioned. Robbie Williams, The Cause, Ronan Keating and Ann Wilson in live collaboration. Doesn't it sound fantastic?
1: It does.
0: So if you've ever missed Pavarotti and Friends, as most of us would have.
1: Yes.
0: And also in collaboration, it's backed by the Queensland Symphony Orchestra.
1: Wow. Well, pre-sale tickets are available now. They went online at 10 o'clock this morning. There may be a queue, I'd say, to get hold of them, but the general public sale goes online on Monday if you're interested.
0: Yeah, I'm happy to say too, Pam, the tickets range from $95, pretty reasonable.
1: Pretty reasonable,
0: yes. Right up to $779.
1: Fantastic.
0: Yeah.
1: Yeah.
0: Get into it.
1: I mean, once in a lifetime.
0: Mm, for sure. So, if you're just the general ticket people, they go on sale Monday at 10 a.m. Get onto it.
1: Fantastic.
0: And lots more local gigs because it is Make Music Month.
1: We've
0: right
1: got
0: here.
1: So much going on in this area. We'll talk about very soon.
0: So stick around. Here's Coldplay.

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0: 20 minutes to 11. You're on 99.7 Bridge FM with Sharon and Pam right through the morning. Now, we had the lovely Melissa on from the Moreton Bay City Council talking about June, Make Music Month.
1: She was fantastic. Wasn't she? She was indeed.
0: Yeah. What a job, huh?
1: Yeah, lucky lady.
0: Now, it continues right through. There's heaps happening this weekend, but something in particular.
1: Oh, we seem to get a whole lot of interest in the kazoo flash mob that's going to take place at BG's Way on Sunday, the 21st of June. Mm-hmm. So just looking online at their website, there's workshops before the big day, before the big event, that you can attend to practice. So you can go along with your own kazoo and join in, and that's going to be at Burpengary Library, Saturday the 13th, that's tomorrow, Redcliffe Library, Friday the 19th, Caboolture Regional Art Gallery, Saturday the 20th, and Bribie Island Seaside Museum on Saturday the 20th. But as well as that, you can actually do the Bee Gees mashup of what you're going to perform online.
0: Mm, you can do that proper.
1: So you can get all practiced up, if there's such a thing, and be totally prepared for a public performance in this pop-up kazoo flash mob.
0: And anybody can make a kazoo.
1: Anybody.
0: Yeah.
1: Anybody.
0: Yeah. Like Melissa mentioned last week, it's sort of for everyone, isn't it?
1: It certainly is. As she said, if you can hum, you can play a kazoo.
0: That's right, yeah.
1: It's that easy.
0: Staying alive,
1: and I think it's
0: alive.
1: Just going to be, that's it, so much fun. And then markets will be on as well. So you're going to have a crowd there for sure. Don't be shy.
0: If you need any further information, just jump on to the moretonbay.qld.com.au and just search for Make Music Month, and it happens right throughout June. Heaps of things on this weekend as well. Irish music performance by O'Brien Music Academy. There's the choir performance at the Redcliffe Library by Cheap Trill. Not Cheap Thrill, but Cheap Trill. And that's happening today or tonight. Yeah, as I say, so many things on. So just jump on that website.
1: The website's got fantastic information.
0: Yeah, even if you just had an inkling about, you know, maybe I'd like to play an instrument or what have you, and you don't want to go into investing in something huge, get along to one of these events. You'll be surprised.
1: I think it's a great idea.
0: Mm, absolutely. Back to the Great Rock Variety.

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0: 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Now, from the big ticket shows to the local gigs, we've got it all for you, haven't we, Pam?
1: We sure have, Sharon.
0: A few to tell you about. Tomorrow night, Rose Tattoo is at the Kalanga Tavern, would you believe?
1: I know. How good is that?
0: You can get your tickets on Auztix for that one. James Rain is performing tomorrow night at the Twin Towns Services Club down
1: Still
0: the Gold
1: going
0: Coast.
1: Well, old James?
0: Yes, he is. Black Sorrows at Lefty's. Oh, they never stop cheering, does he? Joe Camilleri. Hopefully we can get him on the show one of these days. Hey,
1: we're trying.
0: So the Black Sorrows are at Lefty's Thursday the 17th of September, a few months away. And Ice House is returning too to the Roma Street Parklands.
1: That's going to be a big show.
0: Yeah, 18th of September. But they're joined by other bands, I'm assuming.
1: Yes, a few other performers.
0: Okay. And, of course, the Arias kicked off last night, or they had their performance through ABC. So we're mentioning that after the news. But more importantly, the Who Am I music quiz is on after the news.
1: Yes.
0: So stick around for that one.
1: Very exciting, Sharon.
0: Here's another Aussie great, Hunters and Collectors.
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2: In news headlines, I'm Lee Harrison. Making news today, a decade-long Australian study has found teens who use social media for more than 2 hours a day are significantly more likely to experience depression and poor well-being than peers who spend less than an hour on the platforms. The Murdoch Children's Research Institute study, which tracked social media use of almost 1,100 children, found adolescent girls aged 12 to 13 experienced the most profound ill effects. A man's been charged with murder over an alleged kidnapping in Sydney's northwest. An investigation was launched when police were told a woman hadn't returned home. Their inquiries led them to arrest a man in bushland on the south coast and charge him with murder. And the US president says he's cancelled strikes against Iran, appearing to indicate a peace deal was close to being finalised. Donald Trump has taken to social media, saying final points had been in concept and great detail approved. In air sport, a massive win for Adelaide over the Western Bulldogs in the AFL, the Crows' Josh Rochelle booting 4 goals. And in the NRL, the Rabbitohs have thumped the Broncos 48-6 on an emotional night at Stadium Australia in Sydney. South's players wore a special whiteout strip in honour of Jai Arrow. These stories and more today. This is Air News.
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13: Your weekend forecast for Moreton Bay and northern suburbs. Partly cloudy and there's still a high chance of showers about today with a chance of a thunderstorm along the coastal fringe, top of 23 degrees. High chance of showers along the coast again on Saturday. Medium chance elsewhere, 15 to 23 degrees. Showers are easing on Sunday though with just a slight chance of a shower in the morning, 15 to 23 degrees. And right now in Boondall, you're sitting on 20 degrees.
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1: I think it is.
0: Yeah, for sure.
1: Yeah, definitely.
0: It's the Who Am I quiz, so
1: yes.
0: I hope you guys are already out there. So here we go. Who am I? I am an iconic Australian singer, songwriter and guitarist born in 1955 in Adelaide. I have written and co-written songs on Indigenous social issues and historical events. My first television appearance was on the very popular national pop show Countdown. I have toured with Neil Finn, Bob Dylan and Leonard Cohen, just to name a few, and I'm still touring today. Who am I? If you know the answer to this, you can text us in on 0411 626 997 with your name and suburb, or you can call in if you know the answer to this. Call in your answer to Neil at reception. G'day, Neil, and
1: hey,
0: thank
1: Neil.
0: You for the wonderful work that you do. You can call Neil on 3284 5000 if you know the answer to that. Look forward to
1: thinking
0: it.

0: Melbourne Crash Opera there on 99.7 Bridge FM. You're with Sharon and Pam, and hey, this quiz is a little tricky for our listeners.
1: We said it was going to be harder.
0: We've had one person respond, but before I do that, I'll give you another opportunity to either call in or text. Who am I? I'm an iconic Australian singer, songwriter and guitarist born in 1955 in Adelaide. I've written and co-written songs on Indigenous social issues and historical events. My first television appearance was on the national pop show Countdown, and I've toured with Neil Finn, Bob Dylan and Leonard Cohen, and I'm still touring today. And I'll give you an extra hint. It's too difficult.
1: Mm-hmm.
0: I have a very well-known song about Christmas and gravy. Come on, text in 0411 626 997 with the answer, with your name and suburb. Or if you wanted to call in, just call in your answer to Neil at reception on 3284 5000. Now, lots of comedy acts around at the moment.
1: So
0: even though
1: much.
0: The Brisbane Comedy Festival's finished,
1: yes,
0: there's still lots in our own backyard.
1: I was having a look at what's coming up through the week, and I was just gobsmacked. So, starting on the 19th and 20th, one of my all-time favourites, Carl Barron.
0: Yeah,
1: he's
0: classic.
1: At Brisbane Entertainment Centre. Mm. Two nights, can
0: That's
1: you believe
0: next
1: that?
0: Next weekend.
1: That's
0: is it?
1: Next weekend. That is absolutely sensational. Then on Saturday the 27th, Dave O'Neill.
0: Yeah, classic.
1: Dave O'Neill.
0: Great.
1: And he's going to be at the North Lakes Hotel, just up the road.
0: Yeah.
1: How good is that? Tom Gleason. I love Tom Gleason. I have actually seen Tom live, and he's a very, very funny man.
0: He is indeed.
1: He's got two shows, 6 p.m. and 8:30 p.m., Friday the 26th of June at the Concert Hall at QPAC, and then another, oh, I just love this guy, Will Anderson.
0: Yeah, from Gruen. Gruen. Yeah, I've actually seen Will Anderson live at the Powerhouse, and he really puts on a great
1: performance. Well, I'll name drop. I saw him drinking in a pub at Byron Bay.
0: Oh, did you join him?
1: I know.
0: I think he lives down that way as well.
1: Yeah, oh, he's a great guy. And he's doing a number of shows at Brisbane Powerhouse starting on the 31st of July to the 2nd of August.
0: It must be a bit chilly down south, do you think?
1: I think they're all up here to enjoy our beautiful weather, but that's
0: exactly.
1: All of them. Fantastic.
0: And yeah, it is. And another local one that we'll probably pop in on, I suspect, on Sunday. It's the Comedy Mic Drop Sunday Sessions. It's a monthly event. It happens at the Royal Hotel Nunda. And this Sunday they have, just trying to look for his name. Just have a look. Billy Darcy and friends, and also Mel Buttle will be joining them.
1: She's a local girl.
0: Yeah, so get your tickets this Sunday at 2:30 for 3 o'clock. I think it'll go for a couple of hours. But, yeah, if you like some local stuff.
1: Oh, comedy's great.
0: Yeah,
1: live comedy. Nearly as good as great rock.
0: It's all, yeah, indeed. Speaking of which.

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1: We had to help them along a little bit, Sharon.
0: Yeah, all of those tips, but I think the old the song about the Christmas and gravy
1: that did it,
0: tipped them over the edge. Read them out, Pam.
1: Congratulations, Leslie from Brighton.
0: Oh, Leslie got it without the gravy.
1: Yes, Leslie. Mm. Good on you, good on you, gravy. Good on you, Leslie. Brian from Caboolture. Bryce from Anagra. He said, yeah, mm-hmm. That tipped him into it. Paul from Kippering. And a couple of phone-ins. Mm. Mac from Caboolture. And Troy from Clontarf. Congratulations. Yeah, you're fantastic. Very, very clever.
0: Yeah, right. I'll try to make it harder next week as well. Here's the man himself. It started with a kiss. Paul Kelly.
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0: 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It's time for Sharon and Pam to sign off for the day. But before we go, the Redcliffe Harness Racing and Sporting Club are presenting their biggest night of the year, the 2026 Redcliffe Cup.
1: Cool.
0: Saturday the 20th of June, so Saturday next weekend. The best pacers will be there for the Cup, plus the best three-year-olds for the Derby and the Oaks. The restaurant will be open, as well as a bar, tote and gaming facilities. So why not secure your booking for this action-packed club night, cup night, by calling 3284 4550, and we will be broadcasting live. 99.7 will be there, so just come and say good day to Bernie.
1: Good old Bernie.
0: Yeah, from 6 till 8 p.m. And yeah, Redcliffe Harness Racing Club. That's all happening next Saturday night, the 20th. And they're a wonderful sponsor.
1: They
0: as
1: are
0: well.
1: Very good sponsor.
0: Alrighty, go the Dolphins tonight.
1: Oh, definitely.
0: Against the Roosters.
1: Good luck to them, with five players out for Origin too, but you never know.
0: Yeah, never know.
1: They're so good.
0: They are indeed. Yeah, they're just hitting their straps, aren't they? That's all happening at Suncorp tonight. It'll be televised. And, of course, go Queensland in game two of the State of Origin. We really
1: yes.
0: need to win this one.
1: We do
0: we'll
1: indeed.
0: Need to be a decider on it, so... Have a top weekend. Thank you to everybody who's participated this morning. We just love it.
1: We do. We love hearing from you.
0: Indeed. We'll leave you with Eric Clapton. Have a fabulous weekend.
1: Bye for now.

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2: Hello there, I'm Sean Bindley. The US president has called off more strikes on Iran, saying a deal to end the conflict could be signed in the next couple of days. Donald Trump claiming the regime in Tehran has agreed not to pursue nuclear weapons as part of the current agreement, and that the American blockade of Iranian ports will lift once the deal is signed. US correspondent Reid Butler says nothing is certain, though.
3: Iran is saying that nothing's been finalised, but they're looking very closely at the agreement. But until something is signed, then we just don't know what's going to happen, because it just changes hour by hour.
2: The Labor Party president has described One Nation's fundraising push as a smokescreen. Wayne Swan has conceded the ALP have not received anything close to $2 million after earlier this week asking supporters for $27 each to combat the rise of the minor party. Mr. Swan describing the public fundraiser as a cover-up for where else the money is coming from.
4: To be arguing about $2 here or $2 there or $20 is not the point. The point is that One Nation is taking huge donations right now from Gina Rinehart and others.
2: In Victoria, anti-Pauline Hanson protesters are expected to converge on a One Nation campaign fundraiser in Moonee Ponds tonight. The party's Fire the Liar anti-Labor election fighting war chest rapidly heading towards $3 million. Hanson's chief of staff, James Ashby, says much of the money raised so far is coming from Victorians.
5: It's great to see so much support for One Nation. Even in a city like Melbourne, we've just got all this support coming out, and from high-profile people.
6: Have you got a leader yet for the party in the state?
5: That's the big question that you'll find out in a few weeks.
2: Union members at BHP's Port Hedland Iron Ore Hub have voted to strike, sparking questions about how it will impact Australia's economy. Electricians, boilermakers and welders are prepared to down tools for up to 24 hours, following months of stalled negotiations on pay and conditions. The Chamber of Commerce and Industry claims the decision should alarm the nation. The Australian Manufacturing Workers Union WA Secretary Steve McCartney disagrees.
7: These guys have got the right to take a range of protected action. They have to give notice, of course, that they're going to give it. Of course, they can do 1 hour, 2 hours stoppages. They can do whole day stoppages. I don't think anyone should be worried about what the stoppages are going to be. They should be worried about why BHP are not concerned enough about their workforce to let them have a say in their own pay.
2: A program has been developed to ensure First Nations women leaving custody in New South Wales are helped into secure housing. Homeward Sisters has assisted more than two-thirds of Indigenous women in custody since the start of the year. Legal aid solicitor Natalie Bradshaw says securing post-release accommodation creates improved outcomes.
8: So many of our clients who we've had the absolute pleasure and privilege to see housed within a very short amount of time. And it's wonderful to see them get back on their feet and get their lives back on track.
2: One of Australia's worst paedophiles, Ashley Paul Griffith, has had his appeal to reduce his sentence refused. The former childcare worker was jailed for life for raping and sexually assaulting dozens of children in his care across Brisbane for almost two decades. His lawyer argues his 27-year non-parole period is manifestly excessive. This is Ian News.
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2: In rugby league, the Maroons are taking lessons from their last trip to the MCG ahead of Wednesday night's Origin Game 2. On that occasion in 2024, the Blues scored a big win after racing to a 34-0 lead at halftime. Maroons forward Ruben Cotter says Queensland will be better for that experience.
15: Yeah, we took a lot out of that game. Probably a bit of a turning point for us. We didn't go after the physicality and go after, you know, the war side of things. So we know how important it is to come out and start physical.
2: Adelaide are on the cusp of the AFL's top four after thumping the Western Bulldogs last night by 57 points. Dogs coach Luke Beveridge.
16: I mean, the thing that awakens you the most is how we couldn't match what they did at the start of the game. We give them credit, but now we've hopefully learned a lesson and see if we can grow from it.
2: Tonight, Geelong host Gold Coast. And the opening match of the FIFA World Cup has seen three red cards issued. Two South African players were sent off in their 2-0 loss to co-host Mexico, who also had a player marched at injury time. This afternoon, South Korea faced Czechia. And Australia have slumped to their worst ever start to a one-day international, with Bangladesh romping to an historic series victory over the reigning world champions. Australian Independent Radio News.
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2: In news headlines, I'm Lee Harrison. Making news today, a decade-long Australian study has found teens who use social media for more than 2 hours a day are significantly more likely to experience depression and poor well-being than peers who spend less than an hour on the platforms. The Murdoch Children's Research Institute study, which tracked social media use of almost 1,100 children, found adolescent girls aged 12 to 13 experienced the most profound ill effects. A man's been charged with murder over an alleged kidnapping in Sydney's northwest. An investigation was launched when police were told a woman hadn't returned home. Their inquiries led them to arrest a man in bushland on the south coast and charge him with murder. And the US president says he's cancelled strikes against Iran, appearing to indicate a peace deal was close to being finalised. Donald Trump has taken to social media, saying final points had been in concept and great detail approved. In air sport, a massive win for Adelaide over the Western Bulldogs in the AFL, the Crows' Josh Rochelli booting 4 goals. And in the NRL, the Rabbitohs have thumped the Broncos 48-6 on an emotional night at Stadium Australia in Sydney. South's players wore a special whiteout strip in honour of Jai Arrow. These stories and more today. This is Air News.
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2: Air News headlines, I'm Lee Harrison. Making news today, a decade-long Australian study has found teens who use social media for more than 2 hours a day are significantly more likely to experience depression and poor well-being than peers who spend less than an hour on the platforms. The Murdoch Children's Research Institute study, which tracked social media use of almost 1,100 children, found adolescent girls aged 12 to 13 experienced the most profound ill effects. A man's been charged with murder over an alleged kidnapping in Sydney's northwest. An investigation was launched when police were told a woman hadn't returned home. Their inquiries led them to arrest a man in bushland on the south coast and charge him with murder. And the US president says he's cancelled strikes against Iran, appearing to indicate a peace deal was close to being finalised. Donald Trump has taken to social media, saying final points had been in concept and great detail approved. In air sport, a massive win for Adelaide over the Western Bulldogs in the AFL, the Crows' Josh Rochelli booting 4 goals. And in the NRL, the Rabbitohs have thumped the Broncos 48-6 on an emotional night at Stadium Australia in Sydney. South's players wore a special whiteout strip in honour of Jai Arrow. These stories and more today. This is Air News.
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1: Boom gates are stuck down at the Blackwood Street Railway level crossing through Mitchelton. There's some slow going on the gateway northbound from Nudgee up towards the Pine Rivers Bridge onto the Bruce Highway, slow to about Dolly's Rocks Road, and again from Kalanga all the way up to Burpengary. Very slow on Anzac Avenue from Kippering all the way through to Rothwell and back, and also through Mango Hill, and delays on Gympie Road through Launton up towards Petrie and heading up towards Kalanga. 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
2: I'm Mark Dransfield. Federal police have helped international authorities smash an offshore money laundering syndicate. The group known as Audi A6 is accused of washing over $500 million for global cyber criminals. Two men were arrested in Georgia following a Europol-led sting that took down the service. Opposition leader Angus Taylor has sidestepped questions about the possibility of a preference deal with One Nation. Mr. Taylor and the new federal Liberal Party president, Tony Abbott, have previously flagged the possibility of a deal with the minor party. It follows rising support for One Nation in opinion polls. But campaigning in Perth, Mr. Taylor says he's not focused on preference deals.
3: We are 18 months or 2 years away from an election. My focus is on the Australian people, is on the prosperity and the opportunities for Australians and Western Australians. That's my focus.
2: Josie Murray, the grandmother of missing four-year-old Gus Lamont, has avoided jail after pleading guilty to a firearms charge. The 75-year-old has been handed a $10,000 fine after facing a South Australian court. Police say the charge of having a silencer is unrelated to her grandson's disappearance last September. A business group says concerns are mounting over the impact strike action in the Pilbara could have on the nation's economy. Sean Bindley reports.
4: Union members at BHP's Port Hedland iron ore hub can now down tools with 5 days' notice, though a date hasn't been set. The Chamber of Commerce and Industry claims strike action will inflict significant economic and reputational damage. The Australian Manufacturing Workers Union West Australia Secretary Steve McCartney says BHP needs to act after months of failed negotiations.
5: They're whinging about money and they're whinging about the fact that they're not job fit ready to deal with unions. But we're not asking for a huge amount of money. And these guys make, you know, $439,000 per worker in the last 5 years on average. So they're actually making enough money to give these guys a pay rise.
4: A spokesperson for the company says it remains focused on reaching an outcome. But in the event of union disruptions, strong contingency plans are in place. Sean Bindley, Air News.
2: New research shows children starting secondary school are at the greatest risk of social media distress. Lee Harrison explains.
6: A landmark decade-long study by the Murdoch Children's Research Institute has found the dangers of using social media for 2 hours or more a day were the greatest for students aged 12 to 13. It looked at the behaviour and mental health of 1,200 children and found it was especially harsh for girls. For every 100 females in this age group, there were 11 extra cases of poor well-being and severe depressive symptoms a year down the track compared to friends who were on social media less than an hour a day. Scientists at Deakin University say the start of puberty for girls often means they're more sensitive to peer approval and exclusion. Lee Harrison, Air News.
2: And the retailer Kmart is going back to the future. As part of a store makeover, it's moving cash registers back to store entrances and doing away with staff checking receipts on the way out. This is Air News.
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2: Tennis and the grass court season continues for two Aussies as Air Sports' Paul Walsh reports.
13: Two Australians remain in contention at the Libema Open in the Netherlands, with Alex de Minaur due to play Benjamin Bonzi from France for a place in the semi-finals, while Ada Tomjanovic will continue her round two match against Diana Jastremska, with the match halted due to poor light, with the scoreline sitting at one set all. In other tennis news, Australia's Priscilla Hohn has taken to social media to highlight the disparity between the prize money for the men's winner being $180,000 and the women $53,000. Hohn's post read, same tournament, same draw, different paycheck. At Libema, both men and women play the best of three sets. Paul Walsh for Air Sport.
2: AFL, and Dean Solomon is the front-runner to coach Essendon ahead of favourite son James Heard. Bombers president Andrew Welsh reportedly has endorsed the interim boss to get the job full-time. Tonight, Geelong hosts Gold Coast. Lawson Humphreys returns for the Cats. NRL and Broncos coach Michael Maguire is adamant his team can pull off the unthinkable and defend their premiership after a 48-6 loss to the Rabbitohs. Tonight the Dolphins host the Roosters in Brisbane. And the opening match of the FIFA World Cup has seen three red cards issued as co-host Mexico beat South Africa 2-0. Meantime, in the second match of the tournament, South Korea beat Czechia 2-1. The Socceroos face Turkey on Sunday. Australian Independent Radio News.
0: 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Thanks to Northern Windscreens.
10: Boom gates are stuck down at the Blackwood Street Railway level crossing heading through Mitchelton. The run on the gateway northbound is pretty slow from Nudgee all the way up to the Pine Rivers Bridge, up the Bruce Highway to Dolly's Rocks Road, and again from Kalanga all the way up towards Burpengary. Slow on Sandgate Road from Boondall up towards Deegan and up through Virginia as well. Heavy conditions to be had on Gympie Road through Chermside up towards Aspley and Castledine through to the Pine Rivers Bridge. Ladbrokes Stradbroke Day is this Saturday at Brisbane Racing Club, Queensland's biggest and richest race day, plus an epic after party with Hot Tub Time Machine live at Eagle Farm. 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
1: Okay, we're tacked in tight from Nudgee all the way up to the Pine Rivers Bridge. A slow run too on Sandgate Road through Boondall up towards Deegan and back through Virginia too. Gympie Road is slow through Aspley and from Castledine all the way through Bald Hills up towards the Bruce Highway. Slow on Elizabeth Avenue through Clontarf up towards Kippering. Busy on the Bruce Highway from Dakowin up to Burpengary and slow too on Gympie Road through Launton heading up towards Petrie. 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
1: A crash on First Avenue at Goodwin Drive heading through Bongaree. There's a breakdown on Coronation Drive westbound at the Hale Street on-ramp heading through Milton. Some slow conditions still on the Gateway northbound from Boondall up to the Pine Rivers Bridge. Gympie Road is slow from Castle Lane through Bald Hills and up towards the Bruce Highway. Still fairly patchy from Kalanga all the way up to Burpengary. And also Elizabeth Avenue heading through Clontarf up towards Kippering. Brisbane Metro is made for a city on the move with more services more often. Just turn up and go. This is Bris Better. Search Brisbane Metro at Brisbane City Council's website. That's our sponsor. 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
1: The run on the gateway, a little under speed still, but easing pretty quick as you head up through Brackenridge and onto the Bruce Highway. The run on Gympie Road through Castle Lines, not too bad, heading up through Chermside Aspley as well. Sandgate Road, a nice tasty run now from Nunda all the way up towards Deegan and beyond. And the Bruce Highway, just a little bit slow as you make your way up through Narangba and Burpengary still. 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
5: It's 8 o'clock and this is a check of the satellite weather for both tonight as well as tomorrow. Now, tonight we are getting down to a minimum of 15. Tomorrow we shouldn't be going above 24. Now, tomorrow's forecast, the Bureau says expect a shower or two. The tides at Redcliffe tomorrow will be high at 7:30 and then low at 1:30. It's currently sitting on 18 at Ithaca, and now you're up to date on 99.7 Bridge FM.

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1: Hello and welcome to 99.7's Friday Funhouse, coming to you live as we do each and every Friday night. My name's Kenny and I'm going to be your host for the next few hours. And tonight, again, I have packed, racked and stacked a lot of great songs into the playlist. It's purring and ready to go. So let's kick off tonight's show. Here's a song that went to number 12 back in 1985. Here's Go West and their hit Call Me on 99.7 Bridge FM.

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Hey, thanks for joining me on 99.7's Friday Funhouse. My name's Kenny, and tonight I'm going to be playing all these great songs. My only job, the only thing I've got to get right, says the boss, is to keep my listeners entertained. So all you've got to do now is just sit back, relax, and enjoy the music and all the fun, because I've got a huge combo of songs and lots of other entertainment lined up for you and I right through until late tonight. Now, soon, I've got the first clue in this week's song from the vault. It's a great song coming up tonight. Haven't played this one for such a long time. Listen out for all three clues and guess the song before I play it at 9 o'clock for the prize. And then at 8:30, we have our twofer for this week. That's two rock songs in a row by the same artist, just because we can on a wet, cold Friday night. And then at 9 o'clock, we'll play our song for the vault. Then 9:15, I have a great little duet coming up. And I've been playing duets all year, and people have said to me, "Can you even play this one yet?" And that's true. I don't know why, it just seemed to have got missed. It's a very popular one. You'd be thinking it should have come out in the first month or so. Anyway, it's halfway through the year. I have caught it, and we're going to play this very special one tonight at 9:15. Then at 9:30, Generation Gap, four songs in a row from four different decades. Get to listen to all the songs and how they've changed over the period of time. And at 10 o'clock, we have a Join the Dots this week. Now, I had a call last week from Antonia from Caboolture, and she said, "Kenny, I've got a great suggestion for you for next week. We've done the research, and Tonya, we're going to be playing those songs for you tonight," and that's coming up at 10 o'clock. Then at 10:30, we're checking out which rock artists are having a birthday in the coming week, and what we'll do is play one song from each of these three very talented artists, and one of them will introduce his own song. That's all coming up tonight. Make sure you stay tuned for all the great prizes and things we're going to listen to tonight. I've got your first clue for tonight's song from the vault coming right up after this one from Santana on 99.7 Bridge FM. 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

99.7 Bridge FM, there's Santana and a Black Magic Woman. Well, it's just 10 past 8, which means it's time for our first clue in this week's Song from the Vault. And if you just joined us, we do this every week. We have a clue, and what we do is we've researched this song, come up with three clues, and I've got the first one for you right now. Tonight's Song from the Vault reached number 13 on the Australian charts back in 1979. That's your first clue. I've got two more to go. The next one's in about 10 minutes' time. If you think you've got it already, and some people have, here's the number to ring, 3284 5000. And even if you're not sure and you want to give it a crack, it's fine. We don't charge anything for guesses because you might have a great suggestion for next week's Song from the Vault. That's how it works here at 99.7 Bridge FM. Everything leapfrogs. We reuse everything, even ideas. So make sure you give me a call, 3284 5000. Tonight's Song from the Vault reached number 13 on the Australian charts back in 1979. The next one's in about 5 minutes' time, but right now here's one from Bon Jovi. You got it on 99.7 Bridge FM. 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

99.7 Bridge FM. There's the Divinals and Pleasure and Pain. Hey, it's 21 minutes past 8. That means it's time for clue number 2 in tonight's Song from the Vault. How did you go with clue number 1? Had a lot of calls. It's still up for grabs. So let's go with clue number 2. Here it is. The song, tonight's Song from the Vault, speaks of fading away from the world in the company of your lover. Also, as a bonus, the title does not appear in the lyrics of the song. There we go. That is clue number 2. The song speaks of fading away from the world in the company of your lover, and the song title does not appear in the lyrics. That's clue number 2. If you think you know what the answer is, 3284-5000 is the number. And if you can't get through, please keep trying. I'll have your third and final clue coming up in about 15 minutes' time. Now, coming up at 8:30, I've got this week's twofer. That's two rock songs in a row by the same artist, Just Because We Can on a Friday night. I've got two great songs from this one artist. Stick around for that. But right now, here's one from Bob Marley and the Wailers. Buffalo Soldier, 99.7 Bridge FM.

99.7 Bridge FM, there's Maroon 5, and I won't go home without you. Well, it's 8.30, which means it's time for this week's twofer. Now, that's two rock songs in a row by the same artist, just because we can on a Friday night. And we had a caller come up, ring up earlier this year saying, Kenny, what you should do is, you know, think of those 45 singles we used to have in the 70s and 80s, maybe the 60s as well. Play side A and then play side B and see which one the listeners like the best, because sometimes the studios got it wrong and side B did better than side A. Well, that's what we're doing. So tonight's artist is Led Zeppelin. I'm going to be playing the side A first, and then I'll be playing the side B. And then when I'm playing those, let me know which one you like the most. We'll have a little tally. And after the second song, I'll let everyone know which one all the listeners like the most. Okay, so here comes our twofer for tonight. It's by Led Zeppelin. And the first song is off side A. It's called Whole Lotta Love on 99.7 Bridge FM. Great rock variety on Friday nights.

99.7 Bridge FM. There is Led Zeppelin and A Whole Lot of Love. That is our first song in tonight's twofer. That was side A of the single. Now let's play side B. It's also Led Zeppelin. This time we're going to hear from their 1969 song, Living Loving Maid. Let me know which one you like. The number to ring is 328 45000. Cast your vote.

99.7 Bridge FM. That is our song two in tonight's two. For that was Led Zeppelin and Living Loving Maid. Now, the results are in. We have got the 99.7 scrutineer here. And the results are this. So thank you to everyone who called up and gave us your vote. The most popular song of tonight's twofer, side A or side B of Led Zeppelin, I can share with you that side A vote was 56% and side B was 44%. That equals 100%. Thank you to everyone who called up and a whole lot of love. Well, it is a great song. But Live and Love and Maid, not too bad after all. We'll do it all again next Friday night with another twofer. Now, coming up at 9 o'clock, we're going to check tomorrow's weather for you. And then straight after that, we're playing tonight's song from the vault. Now, I have one more clue to go. And that one more clue is coming right up after this one from Derek and the Dominoes. Layla. 99.7 Bridge FM.

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There's Derek and the Dominoes with Layla. All right, well, it's time for our third and final clue in tonight's song from the vault. I've given away two already. Here comes number three. Tonight's song from the vault appears in the three movies. It appears in the 2001 movie Knock Around Guys. It appears in the 2016 movie Everybody Wants Some. And then it appears in the 2025 movie Splitsville. That is our clue number three. If you think you know what it is, give me a call. Here's the number, 3284 5000. And if you're not sure, give it a go, because you might have the suggestion for next week's song from the vault. All right. We're going to be playing the song just after the weather at 9 o'clock, so make sure you stick around for that. But between now and then, I've still got lots of other great tracks to play, including this one from Elvis Costello. Allison.

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7: It's 9 o'clock and this is a check of the satellite weather for both tonight and tomorrow. Tonight we are getting down to a minimum of a chilly 15. Tomorrow we shouldn't be going above 24. Tomorrow's forecast, well, the Bureau says expect a shower or two. Now the tides at Redcliffe tomorrow will be high at 7.30 and then low at 1.30. It's currently sitting on 18 at Eagle Junction and now you are up to date on 99.7 Bridge FM.
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7: Hello and welcome to the Friday Night Funhouse. My name's Kenny and we're getting ready to play the song from the vault. We've given out three clues and we're about to play the song. But before I do, let's just recap those clues one more time. For clue number one was that tonight's song from the vault reached position number 13 on the Australian charts back in 1979. Clue number two was that the song speaks of fading away from the world in the company of your lover. But the title doesn't even mention this in the lyrics. And tonight's song from the vault appears in three movies. In 2001, it appeared in Knock Around Guys. In 2016, it appeared in Everybody Wants Some. And in 2025, it appeared in Splitsville. And the credit goes out to Sue. Sue from Deception Bay, she was right onto this one. She said, Kenny, it's got to be Steve Forbett and Romeo's tune. And Sue, you are 100% correct. Thank you to everyone who called up. Here is tonight's song from the vault.

99.7 Bridge FM. There is our song from the vault for this week. That was Steve Forbett and Romeo's Tune. We'll have another song from the vault for you again next Friday night starting at 8 o'clock. Now, coming up at 9.15, we have this week's duet. Haven't played this song before. Stick around. I've got a classic. I don't know why it's taken me 6 months to play this one, but it's coming up at 9.15. But between now and then, I've still got lots of other tracks on the way just for you. Here's one from Daryl Hall and John Oates.

Everybody low with a love song that he made. Find the streetlight, steps out of the shade, says something like, you and me, babe, how about it? Juliet says, hey, it's Romeo. You nearly gave me a heart attack.

99.7 Bridge FM. There is Dire Straits and Romeo and Juliet. Well, it's just gone quarter past nine, which means it's time for this week's duet. Now, I can share with you that tonight's duet is a song written by the Bee Gees and recorded by this duet. The song reached number one on the Billboard Hot 100 charts in the US, giving both of these singers their second number one hit. Here's Dolly Parton and Kenny Rogers with Islands in the Stream. Tonight's duet on 99.7 Bridge FM.

99.7 Bridge FM. There's our duet for this week. That was Dolly Parton and Kenny Rogers with the Bee Gees song Islands in the Stream. That's our duet for this week. We'll have another one for you again next Friday night at 9.15. Now, coming up at 9.30, we've got this week's Generation Gap, where I'll play four songs in a row from four different decades. And if you like Paul Revere and the Raiders, then you're going to like what's coming up in our Generation Gap for this week. That's coming up at 9.30, so stick around for that. But between now and then, we've got lots and lots of other great tracks on the way, including this one from the Angels.

99.7 Bridge FM, it's 9.30, which means it's time for this week's Generation Gap, where I play four songs in a row from four different decades, and you get to hear how the songs have changed over the time. So we start with a song from 1966, and the one we've chosen tonight is Paul Revere and the Raiders and their hit Kicks. This one got into the top five of most of the charts. Here it is now, our first song in tonight's Generation Gap.

99.7 Bridge FM. There's our first song in tonight's Generation Gap. That was Paul Revere and the Raiders and Kicks from 1966. Well, let's ratchet up 10 years. We're going to land in 1976. This time, we're going to hear from KC and the Sunshine Band and their hit, Shake Your Booty. This one got to number 16 in Australia, but went to number 1 in the US at the time. Here it is now, our second song in tonight's Generation Gap.

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It's 25 minutes to 10. That's our second song of tonight's Generation Gap. Casey and the Sunshine Band from 1976 and Shake Your Booty. Well, we're going to do another one. Let's head up to 1986 now. This time we're going to hear from Stevie Nicks. Yes, for the one and only from Fleetwood Mac. This song went to number 23 in Australia, but number one in the States. Here is her hit as a soloist, Talk To Me, on 99.7 Bridge FM, our third song.

0: 99.7 Bridge FM. There's Stevie Nicks and Talk To Me, our 1986 song, our third song in tonight's Generation Gap. We have one more up our sleeve. We're going to land in 1996 now. Our fourth song is by Cake, and here it is. It's called The Distance.
1: 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Engines pumping and thumping in time. The green light flashes, the flags go up, churning and burning.

99.7 Bridge FM. That's our fourth song in tonight's Generation Gap. That was Cake and the Distance. We'll have another Generation Gap for you again next Friday night at 9.30. Now, in a 15 minutes' time, we're going to check tomorrow's weather for you. And then straight after that, we have our Join the Dots for this week. Compliments of Tonya from Caboolture. She gave me a call last week and said, Kenny, I've got a corker suggestion for your Join the Dots. We've done our research, got those three songs. We're ready to unleash them just for you at 10 o'clock. So make sure you stick around for that. But between now and then, I've still got lots of other great songs for you, including this one from Dobie Gray on 99.7 Bridge FM.

97 Bridge FM. It's 4 minutes to 10. Coming up at 10, we'll check tomorrow's weather for you. And then straight after that, we've got this week's Join the Dots. Make sure you stick around for that. But right now, here's Talking Heads and Girlfriend is Better.

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6: It's 10 o'clock and this is the check of the satellite weather for both tonight as well as tomorrow. Tonight we're getting down to a minimum of 15. Tomorrow we shouldn't be going above 24. Now tomorrow's forecast, the Bureau says we can expect a shower or two. The tides at Redcliffe tomorrow, well, they'll be high at 7.30 and then low again at 1.30. It's currently sitting on 17 at Kippering and now you're up to date on 99.7 Bridge FM.
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6: Hello and welcome to the Friday Night Funhouse. My name's Kenny and it's that part of the show we're calling Join the Dots. Now, last week I had a call from Tonya from Caboolture and she said, Kenny, I've got a great suggestion for next week's Join the Dots. We've done some research and I've got these three songs lined up for you. All you've got to do now is work out what connects them together. It could be anything at all. Well, actually, Tonya knows. I know. And now it's time for you to know. Anyone, if you're the first person who gets the correct answer, I'll give you a free shout-out of your name and suburb to the whole of the north side of Brisbane. What a great prize from a lovely little radio station like 99.7 Bridge FM. All right, let's get these songs underway. Here comes song number one, and here is the number again, 3284 5000.

99.7 Bridge FM. There is our song number one in tonight's Join the Dots. That was Ian Moss and Telephone Booth, song number one in our Join the Dots. I've got two more to go. Here comes the second one. When you think you know what it is, give me a call, 3284 5000. No, no one's got it yet either. Keep trying.

That's a safe base and the sign. Song number two in tonight's Join the Dots. How are you going? Was that a helpful hint? If you think you know what the answer is, give me a call, 3284-5000, because I only have one more song to go. And here it is now, song number three in our Join the Dots.

99.7 Bridge FM. There is Peter Gabriel and Sledgehammer. That was our song number three in tonight's Join the Dots. How did you go? Did you link or connect them together? Well, it was a suggestion of Tonya from Caboolture last week. She rang up and she said, Kenny, I've got a really good idea for your Join the Dots this week. So we went and found a song with a telephone booth in it, a sign in it, and a sledgehammer. They're all inanimate objects. Thank you very much, Tonya. That was a great suggestion. We'll have another Join the Dots for you again next Friday night at 10 o'clock. Now, coming up at 10:30, we're going to check out which rock artists are having a birthday in the coming week. And what we'll do is I'm going to play one song from each of these very talented artists, and one of them is going to introduce his own song. Can't wait to get that one playing. That's starting at 10:30 later on. But between now and then, we've still got lots of other great tracks just for you, including this one from The Hollies, A Long Cool Woman in a Black Dress. Compliments of Damo from Deception Bay and the Garbos of Brisbane and the Garbos of Moreton Bay. Good on you, mate. Thanks for keeping our streets clean. We really appreciate everything you guys do. Here's The Hollies, just for you, on 99.7 Bridge FM.

0: 99.7 Bridge FM. That is Kenny Wayne Shepherd and Blue on Black. Well, it's now gone 10:30, which means it's time for us to have a look at which rock artists are having a birthday in the coming week. And what we'll do is we'll play one song from each of these three very talented artists. Now, our first birthday artist is an American guitarist. He has released several studio albums and experienced significant commercial success as a blues rock artist. We just heard from him. His name is Kenny Wayne Shepherd, and here he is now with us on the Friday Night Funhouse. Welcome to the show, Kenny.
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0: Well, thank you very much, Kenny. It's great to know your favorite song. 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

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There is Jimi Hendrix, and what a great song there, because that is Kenny Wayne Shepherd's favourite song. Isn't it interesting to know our favourite artist's own favourite song? You wonder whether it's had some sort of contribution to the music that Kenny Wayne Shepherd makes and others. Well, he's having his birthday tomorrow, so a very happy birthday to Kenny Wayne Shepherd. Now, our next birthday artist has recorded and released 50 top 40 singles, including 13 that went to number one, 28 that appeared within the top 10, and 36 that reached in the top 20. He's released 13 platinum and 6 multi-platinum albums. Gosh, who is this person? Although not a favourite artist of many music critics, he's been praised by his peers and the recording industry. In the 70s, Frank Sinatra predicted he's going to be the next big thing. It's a very happy birthday to Barry Manilow, and here's Barry with his hit Mandy, and I'll tell you how old Barry will be after the song on 99.7 Bridge FM.

99.7 Bridge FM. There's Barry Manilow with his hit Mandy. And the reason we played that song is because he is having a birthday next week. Barry is turning 83. And he's going through a little bit of a challenge at the moment. He's had an operation and his voice has changed. So if you can support Barry buying some of his songs, go and do it. He's having a nice happy birthday and he'll be 83 next week. Now, our next birthday artist is having his birthday on Sunday. He's an English musician. He's best known for singing and writing in 1986, number one power ballad, I Just Died in Your Arms, and for his band called The Cutting Crew, which saw international success, including a top 10 placing in the UK singles charts. It's a very happy birthday to Nick Van Eed, and here's Nick and The Cutting Crew with their hit, I Just Died in Your Arms. And I'll tell you how old Nick will be after the song on 99.7 Bridge FM.

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There's the Cutting Crew, and the reason we played their song is because it is their lead singer, Nick Van Eed's birthday coming up on Sunday. Nick is turning 68. Happy birthday to Nick. And if you're having a birthday in the coming week, well, congratulations from all of us here at 99.7 Bridge FM. We hope you have a lovely day, get lots of presents, hopefully get the day off as well. Oh, great. We'll have another look at which rock artists are having a birthday again next Friday night at 10:30. Now, coming up at 11 o'clock, we'll check tomorrow's weather for you, see if you're going to be going outdoors or spend most of your day indoors. We'll check that for you very soon. But right now, here's one from Tori Amos. It's called Cornflake Girl, 99.7 Bridge FM.

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3: It's 11 o'clock and this is a check of the satellite weather for both tonight and tomorrow. Tonight we're getting down to a minimum of 15. Tomorrow we shouldn't be going above 24. Now tomorrow's forecast, the Bureau says it is going to have a shower or two installed for us. The tides at Redcliffe tomorrow, they're going to be high at 7.30 and then low at 1.30. It's currently sitting on 17 at Lutwyche and now you are up to date on 99.7 Bridge FM.
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3: Well, that's a wrap for me tonight. Thank you so much for dropping in. And if you've had some fun, remember to tell someone else. We're going to do it all again next Friday night from 8 o'clock. But until then, please stay safe. And remember, don't let your mates drink and drive. The designated driver isn't the person that's had the least to drink. It's actually the person that hasn't had a drink. Now, before I go, I have loaded some great songs into the playlist. You're going to hear from Bad English, Thirsty Merc, Argent, Blondie, John Farnham, Evermore, and a whole lot more. The weekend is just kicking off. I will catch you again next Friday night. Remember, don't rush. Have a safe weekend. And I'm going to leave you with this one from The Verve, Bittersweet Symphony on 99.7 Bridge FM. Good night.

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2: Good morning, I'm Terry Daniel. Australia's domestic violence crisis has deepened, with new figures revealing a 63% increase of women at risk of murder. Chief Executive Annabelle Daniels says latest data from women's community shelters has found more than a dozen women are escaping violence every night.
3: When they come to our shelters, they'll often leave with absolutely nothing. They might have come to us from a police station where they've been there with their kids after she's been assaulted or somebody's been threatened. They might come from the local hospital and it's not safe for them to go home.
2: Western Australia's Chamber of Minerals and Energy is warning there will be serious consequences if industrial action goes ahead at Australia's biggest iron ore port. Workers have voted in favour of downing tools for up to 24 hours at BHP's Port Hedland sites, though a date hasn't been set as yet. Chief Executive Aaron Morey says a strike would have a devastating effect on the economy.
4: Our most important economic asset is being held hostage. The Port Hedland port is the biggest iron ore export hub in the world. It will cost society millions upon millions of dollars a day.
2: Queensland's Moreton Bay City Council have handed down their latest budget with a rate rise for residents. A record $454 million will be spent on infrastructure, with $209 million going towards roads and transport networks. Mayor Peter Flannery says it's all for the community.
5: We're putting the money into those capital works programs, but we're not taking our eye off those existing pieces of infrastructure that need maintenance and ongoing work as well, because we know that there's old parts of our city and there's new parts of our city. Development brings a lot of new infrastructure, but we need to maintain the old stuff as well.
2: Turning to overseas news, and a prominent member of the Thai royal family has died in her 40s. More from the BBC's Jonathan Head.
6: Thailand's royal household has announced the death of Princess Bacharakitiaba, the eldest of King Wacharalongkorn's seven children, at the age of 47. She'd been in a coma for 3.5 years after collapsing while exercising her dogs. She was the most visibly accomplished member of the royal family, a qualified lawyer and one-time Thai ambassador to Austria who had campaigned for reforms to the criminal justice system. She was known to be close to her father. And although King Wacharalongkorn, who's 73 years old, has not yet named an heir, it was presumed that she might have played a prominent role in any future royal succession.
2: In air medical news, a Perth university is investigating the role blood vessels play in chronic migraines as part of a new clinical trial. Curtin University researchers are looking at disturbances in blood flow regulation within the brain and their impact on the frequency and severity of migraine attacks. Professor John Mamma says targeted nutritional supplements could help prevent attacks.
7: We've identified components, organic materials, you know, plants and protein products, which have a really good protective effect, effectively concentrated them, combined or formulated several of them together to provide synergistic benefit.
2: And briefly in other news, singing superstar billionaire Taylor Swift has made history by becoming the youngest woman to be inducted into the Songwriters Hall of Fame. The 36-year-old gave an emotional 21-minute speech at the New York ceremony in which she tearfully thanked her family for uprooting from Pennsylvania to Nashville so she could hone her craft. This is Air News.
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2: AFL and Geelong's Max Holmes and Bailey Smith have inspired a Big Cats win over a flat Gold Coast Suns outfit. Holmes from the back line and Smith forward of centre had more disposals and metres gained than any other Cat on the field in Geelong's dominant victory. It was the Cats' sixth win from all six games at home so far this season. Bailey Smith on Fox Footy looking to continue improving through the season.
12: Past two losses are not good, but I mean, it's just something you can never get complacent. It's just we need to sort of fine-tune a few things, and I thought we did that tonight, but it's still early in the year, so we've got a lot of footy to go, so we'll just keep trying to build.
2: Geelong running out 45-point winners, 15-15-105 to the Gold Coast 8-12-60. Turning to NRL, and the Dolphins have won 6 games in a row for the first time in their history, belting the Sydney Roosters 48-10 at Suncorp Stadium in Brisbane. 12 players missed the clash due to origin duty, but the Dolphins were a class above in front of over 20,000 fans. The home side led 36-0 before the Roosters finally got on the board 60 minutes into the contest. They finished 8-2 to help the Dolphins move into the top 4 for now. In A-League news, Perth Glory forward Gabriel Popovic has left the club to take up a 2-year contract with Sydney FC. The 22-year-old returned for a second spell in purple last season, playing 9 matches and scoring 2 goals. Australian Independent Radio News.
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9: And a very good morning to you. No accidents or breakdowns on the road so far this morning. Nice clear run to Section Bay Road out through to the highway. Bruce Highway out through to the Sunshine Coast clear. So to southbound back to Brisbane. No dramas for the Gateway Motorway both directions this morning either. 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I'm Jace. 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
2: Good morning, I'm Terry Daniel. Business leaders are warning of an economic downpour in the wake of Federal Labor's proposed capital gains tax changes. Carolee Katsimbanis explains.
3: Many people have claimed this to be the case since the budget was handed down last month, but now a former Treasury official does say the changes to CGT will leave Australian companies paying one of the highest tax rates in the world of more than 50% on retained corporate profits. Fund managers are warning these changes will put business off from reinvesting in Australia for growth, and it'll make Australia a less attractive place to locate and raise capital. Carolee Katsimbanis reporting.
2: Mediators in Pakistan claim the final text of a peace deal between the United States and Iran has been agreed upon by both sides. Iranian officials say peace has never been closer, despite a brief exchange of military fire earlier this week. The tentative agreement is expected to be signed in the coming days and includes terms to dismantle Tehran's nuclear program. SpaceX has made history on Wall Street, soaring past a $2 trillion valuation on its first day of trading on the Nasdaq. The company's $75 billion float is officially the largest IPO in global history, beating the previous record held by Saudi Aramco. Now tipped to become the world's first trillionaire, founder Elon Musk says he could never have predicted the sale of his company's success.
4: I give SpaceX less than a 10% chance of succeeding at all. In fact, I told people this. I said, look, we're probably going to fail, but, you know, we should give it a try, because if we don't, we will never be a truly space-faring civilization.
2: Pauline Hanson and Barnaby Joyce have been forced to flee through the back door of a South Melbourne venue after a One Nation fundraiser last night ended in chaos. Anti-Hanson protesters converged on the venue, holding banners and banging drums. The fundraiser was originally scheduled for a restaurant in Moonee Ponds, but later cancelled. Pauline Hanson says Australia is a democracy. She has the right to express her views and the party's policies.
5: The people in Victoria want change. The people of Australia wide want change. They're really hurting. They're sick and tired of the government that we have now, so they want change.
2: Sydney siders, hoping to get a last glimpse of Vivid this year, are being warned to expect one of the busiest nights of the festival. Transport New South Wales Coordinator General Howard Collins says it's a night to leave the car at home.
6: The best thing to do is to travel by public transport to and from your destination, and we'll get you home again tonight as well for the last spectacular night of Vivid 2026.
2: Briefly in other news, the NRL is facing growing calls to overhaul its gambling policies. It follows revelations top referee Ashley Klein was allowed to officiate despite having a severe racing betting habit, which he's since recovered from. While the league had previously banned referees from betting on their own sport, analysts say the code must now consider a total ban on all sports and racing wagering. This is Air News.
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2: NRL action and the Dolphins have bolstered their chances of earning a top four finish after demolishing the Sydney Roosters 48-10 in an Origin-impacted clash at Suncorp Stadium. The Roosters were down three of their key players in James Tedesco, Sam Walker and Reece Robson. The Dolphins also had new young players on the field. 5'8" Cody Nikurima praised their efforts on Nine.
11: It's always good to get 2 points, and to do it with, in that fashion with the boys that came in against a quality side. Yeah, very, very proud of the boys.
2: He was also pleased they made it into the top four on the NRL ladder.
11: That's what you want to strive to be, in the top four, and we've still got a lot of work to do. We can't get complacent, and here we go again next week.
2: Tennis and more positive results for the Aussies overnight. Airsport's Paul Walsh has the details.
12: Alex Di Meno and Ilya Tomjanovic have continued their strong preparation for Wimbledon by registering solid victories at the Li Bema Open overnight. The Demon was a class above Benjamin Bonzi from France, winning 6-2, 6-4, and will now meet another Frenchman, Adrian Maranino, in the semi-final, while Tomjanovic completed her second-round match against Diana Yastremska in three sets and was 1-set and 4-1 up in the quarterfinals matchup against Katie Minelli from the US before bad light stopped play. Paul Walsh for Air Sport.
2: AFL, and last night the Geelong Cats beat the Gold Coast Suns by 45 points in Geelong. Meantime, Alex Pearce says his body is feeling good heading into the Fremantle Dockers bye this weekend. The Fremantle skipper has battled multiple injuries throughout the season. Australian Independent Radio News.
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10: No accidents or breakdowns on the road so far this morning. Clear run for Anzac Avenue, Rothwell to Kippering, onto Redcliffe and Deception Bay Road to the highway, nice and clear. No delays heading up towards the Sunshine Coast, Bruce Highway. No delays also southbound back through to Brisbane and all clear for the Gateway Motorway. 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

0: The changes to CGT will leave Australian companies paying one of the highest tax rates in the world of more than 50% on retained corporate profits. Fund managers are warning these changes will put business off from reinvesting in Australia for growth, and it'll make Australia a less attractive place to locate and raise capital. Carolyn Katsimbanis reporting.
1: Mediators in Pakistan claim the final text of a peace deal between the United States and Iran has been agreed upon by both sides. Iranian officials say peace has never been closer, despite a brief exchange of military fire earlier this week. The tentative agreement is expected to be signed in the coming days and includes terms to dismantle Tehran's nuclear program. SpaceX has made history on Wall Street, soaring past a $2 trillion valuation on its first day of trading on the NASDAQ. The company's $75 billion float is officially the largest IPO in global history, beating the previous record held by Saudi Aramco. Now tipped to become the world's first trillionaire, founder Elon Musk says he could never have predicted the sale of his company's success.
2: I give SpaceX less than a 10% chance of succeeding at all. In fact, I told people this. I said, look, we're probably going to fail, but, you know, we should give it a try, because if we don't, we will never be a truly space-faring civilization.
1: Pauline Hanson and Barnaby Joyce have been forced to flee through the back door of a South Melbourne venue after a One Nation fundraiser last night ended in chaos. Anti-Hanson protesters converged on the venue, holding banners and banging drums. The fundraiser was originally scheduled for a restaurant in Moonee Ponds, but later cancelled. Pauline Hanson says Australia is a democracy. She has the right to express her views and the party's policies.
3: The people in Victoria want change. The people of Australia wide want change. They're really hurting. They're sick and tired of the government that we have now, so they want change.
1: Sydney siders, hoping to get a last glimpse of Vivid this year, are being warned to expect one of the busiest nights of the festival. Transport New South Wales Coordinator General Howard Collins says it's a night to leave the car at home.
4: The best thing to do is to travel by public transport to and from your destination, and we'll get you home again tonight as well for the last spectacular night of Vivid 2026.
1: Briefly in other news, the NRL is facing growing calls to overhaul its gambling policies. It follows revelations top referee Ashley Klein was allowed to officiate despite having a severe racing betting habit, which he's since recovered from. While the league had previously banned referees from betting on their own sport, analysts say the code must now consider a total ban on all sports and racing wagering. This is Air News.
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1: NRL action and the Dolphins have bolstered their chances of earning a top four finish after demolishing the Sydney Roosters 48-10 in an Origin-impacted clash at Suncorp Stadium. The Roosters were down three of their key players in James Tedesco, Sam Walker and Reece Robson. The Dolphins also had new young players on the field. 5'8" Cody Nikarima praised their efforts on Nine.
9: It's always good to get 2 points and to do it with, in that fashion with the boys that came in against a quality side. Yeah, very, very proud of the boys.
1: He was also pleased they made it into the top four on the NRL ladder.
9: That's what you want to strive to be, in the top four. And we've still got a lot of work to do. We can't get complacent, and here we go again next week.
1: Tennis and more positive results for the Aussies overnight. Air Sport's Paul Walsh has the details.
10: Alex Di Meno and Ilya Tomjanovic have continued their strong preparation for Wimbledon by registering solid victories at the Libema Open overnight. The Demon was a class above Benjamin Bonzi from France, winning 6-2, 6-4, and will now meet another Frenchman, Adrian Maranino, in the semi-final, while Tomjanovic completed her second-round match against Diana Jastremska in three sets and was 1-set and 4-1 up in the quarterfinals matchup against Katie Minelli from the US before bad light stopped play. Paul Walsh for Air Sport.
1: AFL, and last night the Geelong Cats beat the Gold Coast Suns by 45 points in Geelong. Meantime, Alex Pearce says his body is feeling good heading into the Fremantle Dockers bye this weekend. The Fremantle skipper has battled multiple injuries throughout the season. Australian Independent Radio News.
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12: Southbound on Sandgate Road, just before Northumbria Road at Boondall. Delays starting to build there. No delays, meantime to Session Bay Road out through to the highway. Bruce Highway to the Sunshine Coast, all nice and clear. So to southbound back to Brisbane, and no delays for the Gateway Motorway. 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
2: Good morning, I'm Terry Daniel. Business leaders are warning of an economic downpour in the wake of Federal Labor's proposed capital gains tax changes. Carolee Katsimbanis explains.
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2: Hello there, I'm Terry Daniel. One Nation leader Pauline Hanson was forced to flee through a back door as a small group of noisy protesters chanted slogans and banged on drums outside a fundraiser in South Melbourne last night. The event was originally planned for a restaurant in Moonee Ponds, but it was switched at the last minute. Ms. Hanson says her supporters are often subjected to vile abuse.
3: That's what happened many years ago, 30 years ago, when I had the meetings. The way that our followers or supporters who wanted to come to venues to listen to me, they were terribly attacked, terribly, and it was so wrong. I don't want to see that happen again.
2: Overseas, and rocket and satellite company SpaceX has debuted on Wall Street, with founder Elon Musk becoming the world's first trillionaire. US correspondent Reid Butler has more.
4: SpaceX is famous for its launches, and this might be the most successful one yet. The largest IPO in history, raising more than $100 billion. Not bad for a company which actually recorded a net loss of $5 billion last year. But with today's public offering, Elon Musk's net worth soared above $1 trillion. He's become the world's first trillionaire. The debut of the rocket and satellite company is the first of many IPOs related to artificial intelligence. The trillionaire himself spoke this morning. He said he gave SpaceX a less than 10% chance of surviving. 4,400 of SpaceX's current and former staff have become millionaires after the shares they earned while working there became worth a small fortune. Reid Butler, Los Angeles.
2: An emerging peace deal between the US and Iran could see the Strait of Hormuz reopened to global energy transit. The pact, reportedly agreed upon by both sides in text, paves the way for a phased lifting of sanctions on Tehran. A new poll has locked in Jacinta Allen as the nation's least popular premier. The new Demos poll canvassed a little over 1,000 voters, leaving Labor's primary vote at just 21%, down almost 16 points from the 2022 election result. Labor now sits behind both the Coalition and One Nation, the Greens next. As for Jacinta Allen, her approval rate is minus 39. Sydneysiders hoping to get a last glimpse of Vivid this year are being warned to expect one of the busiest nights of the festival. Transport New South Wales Coordinator General Howard Collins says it's a night to leave the car at home, catch public transport.
5: The best thing to do is to travel by public transport to and from your destination, and we'll get you home again tonight as well for the last spectacular night of Vivid.
2: The festival is tipped to attract more than 200,000 patrons tonight on its last evening. Briefly in other news, crossbench MPs are calling for the Prime Minister to launch a royal commission into Australia's domestic violence crisis. Teal independents Zali Steggall and Monique Ryan argue the family law system is broken, warning abusers are weaponising court proceedings against their victims. And students are demanding answers after a final exam worth half their marks was leaked on the Chinese version of TikTok. The University of Sydney says it's treating the security breach with urgency, warning anyone involved faces significant consequences. Concerns are growing across the globe about wearable technology making traditional exams unreliable. This is Air News.
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2: AFL and Geelong's Max Holmes and Bailey Smith have inspired a big Cats win over a flat Gold Coast Suns outfit. Holmes from the back line and Smith forward of centre had more disposals and metres gained than any other Cat on the field in Geelong's dominant victory. It was the Cats' sixth win from all six games at home so far this season. Bailey Smith on Fox Footy looking to continue improving through the season.
10: Past two losses are not good, but I mean, it's just something you can never get complacent. It's just we need to sort of fine tune a few things, and I thought we did that tonight, but it's still early in the year, so we've got a lot of footy to go, so we'll just keep trying to build.
2: Geelong running out 45 point winners 15-15-105 to the Gold Coast 8-12-60. Turning to NRL, and the Dolphins have won 6 games in a row for the first time in their history, belting the Sydney Roosters 48-10 at Suncorp Stadium in Brisbane. 12 players missed the clash due to origin duty, but the Dolphins were a class above in front of over 20,000 fans. The home side led 36-0 before the Roosters finally got on the board 60 minutes into the contest. They finished 8-2 to help the Dolphins move into the top 4 for now. In A-League news, Perth Glory forward Gabriel Popovich has left the club to take up a 2-year contract with Sydney FC. The 22-year-old returned for a second spell in purple last season, playing 9 matches and scoring 2 goals. Australian Independent Radio News.
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9: Crash Sandgate Road, Boondall at Northumbria Road has just been cleared. Still some slight delays around through there at the moment. Traffic picking up Anzac Avenue down through Mango Hill towards the highway. Bruce Highway to the Sunshine Coast clear. Safe to southbound back to Brisbane. And no delays on the Gateway Motorway. 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